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Hot.

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Bro.

promise you living in a Wall Street cut to the core. Reinvent your will just to follow me. Scratch the floor, catch the CCT. Popping the photo opposite the NCT. Hip hop in the propaganda city. Game run. But I just need my name in. The night you won't remember. I've been like,

Hit after hit. The 107.5.

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I'm gonna go.

0: 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Creamy pot.
1: No, they throw bad vibes. When the money day, that is where I'm at. Any IEP, I they play my part. In the Google room, I do me loads, you fuck.

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I won't let the church watch you bring me. I'll give me this all right here.

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Tick tock, ticky ticky tock. 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

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Call 911 right away and keep them cool while they help arrive. Play a safety sign, know the signs, act fast, stay wrapped. Keep them safe in the ministry. 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
1: Boy.
0: Are they deaf on the money?
1: They be on my phone.

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